0: Coleman?
1: Yeah.
0: Coleman?
2: Yeah.
0: Yes, I want to check the Coleman's discharging time.
1: Zero eight three five.
0: Yeah. Okay. Thank you.
2: Hello.

0: crush it, and they put it like this, and then it makes a step.
1: You put it like this.
0: I know how things happen. We don't do it like this.

0: He's laughing like in a laughing group.
1: Because they're all...
2: Give us all your semi.
0: motherfucker. Ja, was auch immer doing that, Mann.
1: Yeah.